0: Freeze! I'm Ma Baker. Put your hands in the air. Give me all your money.
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mija. 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The most interesting people I know didn't know at 22 what they wanted to do with their lives. Some of the most interesting 40-year-olds I know still don't. Get plenty of calcium. 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You'll miss them when they're gone. 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Your choices are half chance. So are everybody else's. Enjoy your body. Use it every way you can. Don't be afraid of it or what other people think of it. It's the greatest instrument you'll ever own. Dance. Even if you have nowhere to do it but in your own living room. Read the directions, even if you don't follow them. Do not read beauty magazines. They will only make you feel ugly. Get to know

0: Live in New York City once, but leave before it makes you hard. Live in Northern California once, but leave before it makes you soft. Travel. Accept certain inalienable truths. Prices will rise. Politicians will philander. You too will get old. And when you do, you'll fantasize that when you were young, prices were reasonable, politicians were noble, and children respected their elders. Respect your elders. Don't expect anyone else to support you. Maybe you have a trust fund. Maybe you'll have a wealthy spouse. But you never know when either one might run out. Don't mess too much with your hair, or by the time you're 40, it will look 85. Be careful whose advice you buy, but be patient with those who supply it. Advice is a form of nostalgia. Dispensing it is a way of fishing the past from the disposal, wiping it off, painting over the ugly parts, and recycling it for more than it's worth. But trust me, I'm the sunscreen.
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2: Good afternoon from the Croatian Automobile Club. Due to a traffic accident in the Supava tunnel on the DC8 Adriatic Road on Pelješac, traffic is temporarily suspended. Detour is via Stone. Due to a broken down vehicle on the DC1 State Road before the Mihovilovići tunnel, temporary traffic regulation is in operation. Traffic is increased on most major roads in direction of the coast and the interior, but proceeding without limitations or issues. There are occasional queues and delays in roadwork areas, especially on the Zagreb bypass road, on the Istrian motorways between the Učka junction and tunnel, and on the DC8 Adriatic road near tourist destinations. Longer wait times are possible at certain border crossings with Bosnia and Herzegovina, Serbia and Montenegro. There are no difficulties in ferry traffic. The Croatian Automobile Club wishes you a safe and pleasant journey.
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2: Good afternoon from the Croatian Automobile Club. Tonight, traffic will temporarily be suspended on following motorways. From 11 p.m. to 2 a.m. on the A2 motorway at the Zaprešić Junction. On the A3 motorway from 10 p.m. until 4 a.m. between the Kutina and Popovača Junctions in direction Bregana. From 10 p.m. to 4 a.m. up to 5 times for a maximum of 15 minutes on the A4 motorway in the Sveta Helena Junction area. Longer wait times are possible at certain border crossings with Bosnia and Herzegovina, Serbia and Montenegro. There are no difficulties in ferry traffic. The Croatian Automobile Club wishes you a safe and pleasant journey.
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You got me singing, even though the news is bad. You got me singing, the only song I ever had. You got me singing, ever since the river died. You got me thinking of the places we could hide. You got me singing, even though the world is gone. You got me thinking.